0: a slight dip to 29%. Health Minister Mark Butler telling Nine the tax changes that were pushed through Parliament last week are proving popular with voters.
1: First home buyers recognise that the Australian dream of home ownership might actually be within their grasp after seeing it slip further and further away for so many years.
0: Remote Aussies are being warned a key communications network is on the way out. Telstra announcing it will shut down its ageing CAN radio system by November 2027, replacing it with satellite technology. But those in isolated areas have voiced some concerns, saying the new system will rely on customer power, increasing risks during outages and emergencies. Yarralumla is the Canberra suburb where homeowners have been holding onto houses for the longest at just over 16 years, according to newrealestate.com.au data. As for the shortest, Taylor tops that list with an average hold time of about 3.5 years. For units, Nichols has the longest hold time of nearly 14 years, while Parks recorded the shortest at 3.5. And speculation this morning, Robbie Williams could be set to join the FIFA World Cup final halftime show. The lineup already features Madonna, Shakira and BTS. Robbie is also heading down under in November.
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0: Raiders coach Ricky Stewart has explained why he hooked Sivilio Tamale during the Raiders' 24-16 win over the Dragons. The winger endured an error-riddled first half, with the coach substituting him.
3: Oh, he's struggling. And as a coach, it's my responsibility but to have care. And that's the one thing I've got about my players is care. I will persevere. But there's also got to be the care factor for the kid. All of us were feeling for him.
0: Meanwhile, both Hudson Young and Ethan Strange have been named in Laurie Daly's Blue Squad ahead of next week's Origin Decider in Brisbane.
2: Brightening family moments. ACT2AGL. The energy for around here.
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8: Yes, indeed. 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And we love to do it from time to time. So keep a half ear on things. Make some notes, mental notes, whatever you like. Just call us if you reckon you're hearing a song for the second time. Here at Mix 106.3 with Prince on the way. Some Bare Naked Ladies. And Dazza Braithwaite has hung up the vocal cords as far as doing live shows goes. But, geez, we've always got this beautiful recorded stuff, don't we? Here's Dazza right now as the days go by here at

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Pretty sure there's a rule in show business that you shouldn't work with kids or animals or your partner. 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

0: doing it Elvis style here at Mix 106.3. Can't help falling in love. G'day, it's Pat here. We started out with 2.8 degrees this morning. Pretty cold morning. But the rain that kept us out of frost territory. What do we got? We've got 10 degrees right now. So on our way to a top of 15 degrees for today. There's a saying about being as slow as a wet week. Well, start your stopwatch and let's time this week because it'll be a great test. It's going to be a wet week indeed. Shower two around for today, but a little bit more serious tomorrow, up to 20 mil. Very serious on Wednesday, up to 30 mil. Another 10 on Thursday and some pittance, 4 mil on Friday before a fine weekend. Didn't have to sell the weekend to me already, but there you go. There's just another reason. Do stick around. We're getting through Monday morning with a little Katy Perry and a little Crowded House coming up for you next here at Mix.
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0: Great Scott! That's the family-friendly cuss from Perry White's Superman's boss at the Daily Planet, and Dr. Emmett Brown from Back to the Future. And it's what that man is, a Great Scott. It's Rock and Rod Stewart and Rhythm of My Heart. Here at Mix 106.3, it's Pat here. 9 to 5, no repeat workday. If we play that again before 5 o'clock, it is worth $1,000, all thanks to MEJ, with the check and news coming up for you very soon. Now, INXS's famous slow burn ballad almost sounded very, very different. Andrew Farris imagined it and originally wrote it as a fairly up-tempo, rockabilly sort of song. It was Michael Hutchins who insisted they slow it down. And there it is, Never Tear Us Apart, INXS, coming up for you at Mix. Got some Sugar Ray on the way as well. And some Irene Cara real soon.
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17: Yuma and good morning. I'm Hayden Vassera. Canberra's getting three new fully bulk billing GP clinics, with sites in Tuggeranong and Woden Valley opening this week and one in Gungahlin next month. The Woden Valley site is only temporary and will move to its permanent location in Molongalow once the new fit-out at Coombs is complete. There are now a total of 28 fully bulk billing practices here in Canberra. A reminder for locals who like to catch the bus or light rail, cheaper fares wrap up at the end of tomorrow after the government halved the monthly cap on fares earlier this year to help support local households. For those who want to keep getting the discount, locals with a MyWay Plus account can update their info online, while those who don't are encouraged to register or buy a new card before Wednesday.
18: The only concession group that do not need to take action are seniors, ACT seniors. They have a 3-year concession and that does not expire this year.
17: Sarah Taylor-Dayes from Transport Canberra there. A loophole in the HECS student loan system is making the government billions at the expense of already stretched tertiary students and graduates. Currently, HECS indexation happens in June before student payments from the previous year have been credited. Independent MP Monique Ryan says pushing it back to November would save students more than $3 billion over the coming decade. Make the most of these lower petrol prices, with average unleaded prices now lower than they were at the start of the war. We're being told it won't last, though, with the fuel excise discount being halved from Wednesday. Peter Curry from the NRMA says that'll push unleaded as high as the mid-170s.
19: People will feel it, but certainly nothing compared to what we were paying, you know, in the middle of the crisis when things were at their absolute worst in that April period.
17: And there's calls for locals to take part in the National Bowel Cancer Screening Program, with less than half of eligible Canberrans having done the at-home test. It's as bowel cancer is the second leading cause of cancer-related deaths, but 90% of cases can be treated successfully if it's found early.
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17: It was a win at home for the Raiders this weekend, taking down the Dragons 24-16. The Green Machine are now looking forward to a much-needed bye round before facing off against the Bulldogs in Sydney in round 19. And the Socceroos are in Oakland as preparations for their round of 32 match against Egypt continue. The Aussies have never won a match in the World Cup beyond the group stages, but they're in with a shot. Egypt's only two spots ahead on the global team rankings. The last time the two countries met was back in 2010.
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I guess heartache isn't so bad when it loads up the bank account. You can either divorce somebody who's rich or you can write a song that is a chart smash about a bit of heartbreak from when you were younger. This was a love triangle situation. This girl was playing off Richard Marks and another guy against each other. It was pretty ugly, pretty messy. And this was a top three smash as a result. Should have known better here at Mix 106.3. Another song.

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0: It's just great music here at Mix 106.3. Brian Adams and his very famous Summer of 69. G'day, it is Pat here. The winter of 2026, a very rough time indeed to have school holidays, unless Mix comes to the rescue yet again. And yes, we are. We have got the school holiday survival packs back. We gotcha. No worries about this. Check this out. The packs, once again, chockers full of good stuff, including Circus Arlo, which is happening in Monash from July 2nd to 19. Tickets are from $15. Where can you get entertainment for less than $15? Wow. Well, actually, you can get it here because they're free in the pack, along with the Go Boats, Flip Out, Cockington Green, Power Kart Raceway, the National Zoo and Aquarium, Yarralumla PlayStation, and we'll even throw in a Goodberry's Frozen Custard because it's never too cold for frozen custard. You just got to win them over the next couple of weeks here at Mix 106.3. And how do you do that? Well, you pick up the phone and you call the radio station on 62421063 and you be the seventh caller. And you do that right now here at Mix.
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1: Hey, Sonia, you're caller number 7. 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
2: Oh, fantastic. 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
1: That is incredible news. What is your family situation, Sonia?
2: Grandchildren.
1: Wonderful. You are the grandma of the century. Sonia, imagine in one school holidays having this sort of entertainment, getting along to the circus Arlo, getting out on the go boats, heading to Flip Out, Cockington Green Gardens, Power Kart Raceway, National Zoo and Aquarium, Yarralumla Play Station, and we'll even throw in some Goodberry's frozen custard.
2: The Goodberry's is for me.
1: Right? That's insane. Like, that list, like, that would have been my entire childhood getting along for that much entertainment. But anyway, you get to do it with the grandkids over the next couple of weeks. Well done, Sonia.
2: Fantastic. Thank you.
1: There it is. Are you not entertained? You will be. Just keep it on mix and listen out for your chance to win another school holiday survival pack a little bit later on this afternoon. Now, stand by. We're about to head back to 1986 for the top five songs. When John Bonham had one of the greatest musical comebacks of all time. Pressure Down from Whispering Jack coming up. The Bangles on the way. And Barnsley coupled up with INXS.
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2: Yuma, good afternoon. I'm Tamara Cartwright. The search for the $40 million Canberran is still on. The lot are still yet to hear from Thursday night's mystery ACT Powerball winner, but we do have a little bit more info on where the ticket was purchased. That was at Thistle Kiosk at Westfield Woden. Three new fully bulk billing clinics are coming to the ACT, with sites in Tuggeranong and Woden Valley opening this week and one in Gungahlin next month. The Woden Valley site will serve the community from today before it moves to its permanent location in Molonglo, while the Tuggeranong site will open from tomorrow. There are now a total of 23 fully bulk billing practices in Canberra, with 8 switching from mixed billing. Caught today for a 14-year-old boy after allegedly stealing a vehicle that resulted in a police pursuit. Police allege they identified the stolen vehicle travelling towards Cotter Road on Sunday night. Police deployed tyre deflation devices in Canberra, but the driver failed to stop and continued to speed through nearby streets. Police later arrested the 14-year-old in Canberra, who was on bail after allegedly stealing another vehicle earlier that week. Time's running out to fill up before the fuel excise discount is reduced. The current 32 cent a litre savings will be halved to 16 cents from Wednesday, although Peter Currie from the NRMA says not all servos will pass that on overnight.
3: You know, you may not notice it immediately and it may not be in full, but expect prices to start to go up later this week.
2: Australia's property market continues to lose momentum, with weekend auction clearance rates in Melbourne and Sydney dropping to their lowest levels since the pandemic. The totality figures show Brisbane is struggling the most. However, Adelaide bucked the trend, recording its best figures in 5 weeks. And speculation this morning, Robbie Williams could be set to join the FIFA World Cup final halftime show. The lineup already features Madonna and Shakira. Robbie is also heading down under in November.
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2: After 6 seasons at the UC Capitals, star player Jade Melbourne has announced she's leaving Canberra. Melbourne says she won't be returning for the upcoming season and has thanked the team and her fans.
5: We'll be pursuing a new opportunity and creating a new chapter in my basketball journey with another WNBL team. So just wanted to come on here and say thank you guys so much for everything.
2: And Canberra middle distance star Cameron Myers has set a new record in Paris. The 1500 metre victory at the Paris Diamond League saw the 20-year-old become Australia's fastest ever man over the distance, clocking 3.28.
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17: Yuma, good afternoon. I'm Tamara Cartwright. Anthony Albanese says today is a historic day between Australia and Vanuatu. The two nations have inked a landmark strategic agreement after months of negotiations. The PM says it's a historic step forward.
18: This agreement advances the consensus that security is a shared responsibility and encapsulates Vanuatu's sovereign decision not to permit its territory to be used for any foreign military base.
17: Canberra now has a new contemporary retirement living development with Goodwin Village Downer opening its doors today, featuring 109 independent living apartments and 20 serviced apartments. They're designed to empower seniors to live in an environment with sustained autonomy.
19: What we've provided is another village that is really conducive to a social connection. They build neighbourhoods and they are really good for both the physical and mental well-being of older Canberrans.
17: Goodwin CEO Stephen Holmes there. Overseas now, and wildfires have broken out in Germany as temperatures in Europe continue to soar. Meantime, in France, public health officials say at least 4,000 people have died over just 3 days. Back to local news, and for the first time in 14 years, the Australian Masters Rowing Championships will return to Lake Burley Griffin in May of next year. While official dates have yet to be confirmed, the event will see 4 days of competition and over 3,000 visitors across the ACT. And Michael's global box office success has hit new heights. The Michael Jackson biopic has taken $1.4 billion and leapfrogged Christopher Nolan's Oppenheimer.
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17: UC Capital star Jade Melbourne is leaving the nation's capital after 6 seasons. Jade is moving to another WNBL team and won't return to the Caps for the upcoming season. As for which team she'll move to, that's not being disclosed, but the star guard says she loved every moment in Canberra.
21: Everyone that's made it memorable, you guys are seriously the best. Some of my best friends have been playing at the UC Capitals. Some of my favourite coaches have been at the UC Caps. I seriously wouldn't be the person and the player I am today without, you know, the club, the people and the franchise.
17: And we're being encouraged to bring teddy bears to the next Canberra Brave home game and throw them in the arena when they score their first goal. It's part of their inaugural teddy bear toss, where all bears will be collected and donated, supporting children in foster care and families facing hardships in hospital.
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17: 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Rain and a top of 16 Wednesday. 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
24: Well, hello, Larry. You talk to people all day for a living.
25: Hello, lovelies. It is indeed Larry back for a Monday afternoon. It's a little grey. It's threatening to shower and rain. A couple of ways we can make you feel better, though. One is by repeating a song. And if we do that, $1,000 could be all yours if you are correct and first. Thanks to Malaganis Edwards Johnson. The other way is a little ray of sunshine and a bag of awesome called a school holiday survival pack. Now, don't phone yet. You'll know when to phone. I will tell you. It'll be a little bit later on. Meantime, let's get into those tunes. Nirvana just around the corner. Right now from the album Bad, it's Michael Jackson, The Way You Make Me Feel. 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

Just great music at Mix 106.3. Isn't it funny how your perspective on time changes? So this song was originally a hit in 1972 for Bill Withers. Then it was only 15 years later, in 1987, that Club Nouveau took it back to the charts. It's like making something a hit today that came out in 2011. I can't get my head around it. Just listen to the music at Mix.

0: Jazz Grey Music for the Workday at Mix 106.3. And yes, Ed, it is the kind of day that gives you the shivers. We are allegedly heading for a top of 15 degrees today. I don't think we're going to get there. A few showers about at the moment and currently sitting on around 12 degrees. How was your weekend? Well, mine obviously was cut a little bit short. Hayley and I were out at Domain in Fish Week on Saturday afternoon for the outside broadcast. And so that meant I couldn't get my laundry done on Saturday. I had to do it yesterday. And so it turned into a very expensive weekend for me. Expensive because I had to use the dryer. Looks like it's 2-minute noodles for the rest of the week for me. And that's only going to get worse too, because all the damn energy prices are going up in a couple of days' time on the 1st of July. Never ends, does it? Never ends. It is Gimme Five for Kids Month. Thanks to everyone that came out to Kingpin on Friday for our Bowlerama. Had a blast. What? How much of a good day is that? What did you do at work today, Larry? Oh, I went bowling and got paid for it. It was great. And thanks again to the staff and management of Kingpin for making us feel so welcome too. I do have the trivia night tonight at Griffin's Bar and Cafe in Griffith, which I'm very pleased is sold out. I am a little bit, I'm stressing about it a little bit, kind of a little bit nervous, but normally I get all the trivia stuff sent to me by Fame Trivia. So there are some questions from Fame Trivia, and I've also contributed a whole bunch as well, many of which I've used in Last One Standing. So I think that's maybe because I've got a bit more of a hand in doing the quiz, I'm a bit more, it could be fraught. So anyway, we'll see what happens. I'm sure it'll be a good time for one and all. Plenty of other ways that you can help us out with Gimme Five for Kids, which is rapidly coming to a close. Just go to our website at mix106.com.au. All right, speaking of the showers and things, we'll take a break and then we'll be back to witnessing the lightning cracking over cane fields. Courtesy of Ganga Jang at Mix 106.3.
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0: Just great music for the workday. This is Mix 106.3. Happy Monday to you, even though it's grey and dreary and there. Of course, a lot of parents will be dreading the school holidays. Well, not dreading, because, I mean, you do get to spend more time with your kids, but what do you do with them when they start repeating ad nauseum? I'm bored. I'm bored. Tell you what you could do. Circus Arlo, National Zoo and Aquarium, Go Boat, Flip Out, Cockington Green Gardens, Goodbury's Frozen Custard, Yarralumla PlayStation and Power Kart Raceway. That is all in a bag for someone at some stage this afternoon. Oh, look, you just mentioned school holiday survival pack and instantly three lines start ringing. Don't phone yet. Keep it here. And at some stage this afternoon, I will have another one of those school holiday survival packs to go. Other side of the news, though, we'll get back into the tunes with an upbeat Uptown Girl from Billy. As we continue our $1,000 no repeat workday next at Mix 106.3.
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11: Yuma, good afternoon. I'm Tamara Cartwright. Canberra's getting three new fully bulk billing GP clinics with sites in Tuggeranong and Woden Valley opening this week and one in Gungahlin next month. The Woden Valley site is only temporary and will move to its permanent location in Molonglo once the new fit-out at Coombs is complete. There are now a total of 28 fully bulk billing practices in Canberra. The Health Minister says the effects of the budget's property tax changes are starting to be seen, despite Gotality auction clearance rates falling to 5- and 6-year lows in Melbourne and Sydney respectively. Mark Butler says the government's receiving positive feedback from real estate agents.
12: From every city, about auctions on Saturday afternoons being dominated by first home buyers. They're bidding against other first home buyers for the first time in a very long time. They're not having to bid against investors that have the benefit of a tax break in their pocket. That's the terrific thing.
11: Meanwhile, the Canberra market is struggling. This week's preliminary clearance rates at 39% compared to 64% a year ago. A Liberal frontbencher admits the party needs a rebrand off the back of the latest polling, with Angus Taylor's approval ratings falling to the lowest level since he took over the leadership. Shadow frontbencher Melissa McIntosh telling Sky a shake-up is needed.
13: Some people think that we're stuck in the past and our policies need to resonate with the Australia of today and the future. So I think it'd be a really good time for us to revisit our values, what we stand for and the way we project ourselves to Australians.
11: Grocery suppliers have ranked Woolies and Coles as the worst major supermarkets to deal with. A new report has revealed Aldi came out on top, with suppliers calling the supermarket the fairest and most respectful. And an update on that $40 million Powerball jackpot. The ACT winner is still yet to come forward, but we now know where the ticket was purchased. The only Division 1 winning entry was purchased from the Thistle kiosk at Westfield Woden. It's the third biggest lottery prize ever won in Canberra.
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11: Raiders prop Corey Hosborough has been named in Billy Slater's Maroons for next week's Origin decider. He's been named alongside Pat Carrigan to be fit for next week's State of Origin showdown. The Broncos star has been recalled for the decider despite not having played a game in over a month following ankle surgery. Slater says he has every confidence he'll be right.
14: Anyone that's been involved with him knows what sort of professional he is.
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19: 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And if you are right and first, $1,000 all yours. Don't phone yet, but I am going to say the words School Holiday Survival Pack. Still another opportunity to come to win one of those, but don't phone yet. All right, let's get back into the tunes with a song that a lot of people say was written about Christie Brinkley. Although initially it was written about Al McPherson, who was dating Billy Joel at the time. Then he met Christy, and the rest is divorce history. There's Billy at Mix.

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Mix at 6.3. 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

0: Just Great Music and Mix 106.3, London Beat, I've Been Thinking About You. And it depends on how you say it. I mean, I've been thinking about you. It could be sinister. I've been thinking about you. Could be romantic. Could be downright naughty as well. Anyway, let's move on. The Gimme 5 auction is in full swing. Now, I'm pleased to see there's been movement on the... We've got a miniature cricket bat set, which is in a little frame thing. And the three bats have been signed by Sir Garfield Sobers, Sir Ian Botham and Sir Richard Hadley. Now, current bid for that is $130. I would have thought it'd be a bit higher than that. But, I mean, the auction isn't over yet, but we are getting to the pointy end. So tomorrow evening is when the auction closes off. So if you've been keeping an eye on something, make sure you do keep an eye on it. I've been outbid on a couple of things. Harumph, but it's okay. As I said, the auction is not over. There is the lots of experiences. There is the opportunity to join us at Skyfire 2027 in the VIP area, which I've got to tell you, it makes me feel a little bit posh when I'm there. Very working class kind of guy. And that's currently at $600. It's for four people. So that's pretty good. Loads of other things. There's wine. There is a wine club subscription to Mount Madura Vineyard. There's signed sports merch. There are a couple of advertising packages as well, which at the present, you would have to say is startling value. So there is an Amplify CBR $5,000 advertising package, and that's for this station and the other one across the hall. And the current bid on that is $1,500. So if you're in business and you want a cheap advertising package, you go and knock yourself out on that. There is another one for Southern Cross Austereo, which is regional New South Wales, so you can go anywhere around the region, for $10,000. Similarly, it's at $1,500. So a couple of opportunities if you are in business. Plenty of other items on there as well, so go and check it out. But it does close tomorrow evening. You can find all the details at mix106.com.au.
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Oh, yeah. Baby animals, one word. That'll give you a lift on a grey, old, dull Monday afternoon at Mix 106.3. Hopefully my 3 at 3 will do that too. All thanks to Watervale Beef from Breakout River Meats, only available from your local butcher. 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
11: Yuma, good afternoon. I'm Tamara Cartwright. Healthcare is set to become more accessible across Canberra with the opening of three new fully bulk billing GP clinics. The Coombs bulk billing practice is open from today in a temporary location in Woden before it moves to its permanent location in the Molonglo Valley, while the South Tuggeranong clinic will open from tomorrow.
12: Canberrans know all too well how hard it is to get GP visits when you need it, and particularly bulk bills. So we are really focused on increasing the amount of bulk billing here in the ACT.
11: Member for Canberra, Alicia Payne there. There's a further third clinic opening in Gungahlin next month. Legislation will be introduced into Parliament this arvo, which aims to strengthen Australia's social media ban for under-16s, with the PM saying tech giants aren't taking it seriously. It includes a doubling of fines for platforms caught not enforcing the rules, with Albo saying kids need to be kids.
13: and there are still too many children on social media.
11: Australia's property market continues to lose momentum, with weekend auction clearance rates in Melbourne and Sydney dropping to their lowest levels since the pandemic. The totality figures show Canberra is struggling. This week, preliminary clearance rates at 39% compared to 64% a year ago. Time's running out to fill up before the fuel excise discount is reduced. The current 32 cent a litre savings will be halved to 16 cents from Wednesday, although Peter Currie from the NRMA says not all servos will pass that on overnight.
14: You know, you may not notice it immediately and it may not be in full, but expect prices to start to go up.
11: And Telstra is planning to phase out a key communication lifeline for remote Aussies. The decades-old CAN radio network will be replaced with a satellite system by November next year, with the telco claiming it's become too outdated to maintain. Now Canberra's Fuel Watch. Fuel hike got you. VW Electric ID4 now $59,990. Drive away at Lenok Volkswagen Phillip. A litre of unleaded will set you back about $1.63, while diesel is sitting at $1.85 a litre.
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11: After six seasons at the UC Capital, star player Jade Melbourne has announced she's leaving Canberra. She won't be returning for the upcoming season.
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17: Today's 3 at 3. We're borrowing a national day from the US, where it is National Camera Day, meant to celebrate the invention of the camera. I don't know if it actually happened on this day in history, but I guess they just had to pick a day. And I've picked three songs, including a couple that do include camera sound effects, like the first one from Duran Duran at Mix 106.3.

0: Just Great Music for the Workday, Mix 106.3. Happy National Camera Day. That's what today's 3 at 3 has been dedicated to. We kicked it off with Girls on Film from Duran Duran, Photograph from Nickelback, and the Jay Giles Band with a song that I will forever associate with speed skating back in the day, Freeze Frame. Tomorrow there will be another 3 at 3. And back to the KISS principle, keep it simple, stupid. Usually it's songs that have come out on the particular day. It's albums tomorrow, three albums that may well be, at least one of them, may well be in your collection. We'll visit 1980 and two from 1986. We'll find out what they are tomorrow. All right, meantime, keep it here and keep listening for your little cue to call for the school holiday survival pack. Don't phone yet. You've got to listen for a little grab between songs that says call now for the pack, okay? And I can tell you it will be happening before 4 o'clock at Mix 106.3.
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1: Lachlan, how's your day going?
2: Yeah, not bad. How's yours been?
1: Oh, pretty good. Are you dreading the school holidays next week?
2: Yes.
1: Why is that, Lachlan?
2: I get bored of school sometimes.
1: Oh, so Lachlan, you're actually of the school age, is that correct?
2: Yes.
1: And so you're frantically phoning radio stations trying to get something to do?
2: Yeah.
1: Oh, okay. What year are you in?
2: I'm in year 10.
1: Year 10. How's it going?
2: A little hard every now and then, though.
1: I get that. How's the algebra these days?
2: I'm pretty good with that.
1: I thought it was rubbish. I've never used it in my life ever since school. Anyway, that's beside the point. Lachlan, how would you like some things to do on the school holidays, like Circus Arlo, National Zoo and Aquarium, Gobo, Flip Out, Cockington Green, Goodbury's Frozen Custard, Yarralumla PlayStation and Power Kart Raceway? How about that?
2: Yeah, that'd be nothing.
1: It is 100% all yours, Lachlan. Well done. Who are you going to take?
2: Probably maybe my brother or a couple of friends.
1: Yeah, I reckon the word gets out at school, you are going to be the most popular boy in school. All right. Yeah. Hey, good luck and enjoy all of it. Congratulations. There's Lachlan. He's now got his school holidays sorted. We'll have more school holiday survival packs to go tomorrow to get you sorted and the kids as well at Mix 106.3.
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4: Just before we hop back into the tunes, have been made aware of a four-car bingle northbound on the Majura Parkway, and it's pretty much underneath the overpass of the Federal Highway. So if you're heading in that direction and you can turn around, probably a good idea. In the right-hand lane heading northbound on the Majura Parkway, a four-car accident just where it meets the Federal Highway.

0: Touching experience from the Divinals at Mix 106.3. Hey, thanks to Shane for phoning through. That accident on the Majura Parkway heading north in the right-hand lane underneath the overpass of the Federal Highway. It's not as bad as it could have been. I believe all four cars have been pulled off the side of the road, so traffic is still moving, albeit a little bit slowly. So do be aware of that. All righty, we're going to head into the final hour of our $1,000 no repeat workday. If you hear a repeat, it's $1,000 to you, which of course isn't as much as that unclaimed Powerball ticket, as we've been hearing in the news. So there was a Powerball ticket sold at the Thistle kiosk at Westfield Woden, and it has solely won the $40 million jackpot. So if that was, if you bought a Powerball ticket at Thistle Kiosk at Westfield Woden last week, you damn well find that ticket. Could be worth $40 million. The numbers on Thursday night were 7, 29, 25, 18, 26, 23 and 17. Powerball was 16. If I hear in my allegedly soundproof studio the sound of someone going, yippee, I know it's been found. All right, other side of the break as we get back into our $1,000 no repeat workday, Debbie Harry tells us what she wants most of all. She is indeed taking us on a manhunt next at Mix 106.3.
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8: In Higgins, a house fire has fire crews on site at Hudson Street near Northmore Crescent. Watch out for smoke in the area. Heavy in Hawker, William Hubble Drive North, approaching Drake Brockman Drive at the roadwork zones. That's setting traffic back into Whitlam. A crawl and cook for Coulter Drive Northbound, approaching Springvale Drive. And a patchy run in Phillip for Hyde Mast Drive between Yamba Drive and the Tuggeranong Parkway both ways. 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
9: Yuma, good afternoon. I'm Tamara Cartwright. Caught today for a 14-year-old boy after allegedly stealing a vehicle that resulted in a police pursuit. Police identified the stolen vehicle travelling towards Cotter Road on Sunday night. Officers deployed tyre deflation devices in Canberra, but the driver failed to stop and continued to speed through nearby streets. Police later arrested the 14-year-old in Canberra who was on bail after allegedly stealing another vehicle earlier that week. Canberra's newest contemporary retirement living development has opened its doors today, providing 109 independent and 20 serviced living apartments. The new Goodwin Village in Downer claims they'll respond to the evolving needs of Canberra seniors and keep them connected with the community.
10: We are hoping to achieve a greater sense of community for older people living in the northern part of Canberra, and we are hoping the people that have already moved into the village, being a part of the local community, supporting local businesses and supporting themselves.
9: Goodwin CEO Stephen Holmes there. Cheaper bus and light rail fares wrap up at the end of tomorrow, with Canberrans encouraged to take action. For those who want to keep getting the concessions, locals with MyWay Plus account can update their info online, while those who don't are encouraged to register or buy a new card before Wednesday.
11: If they do not change that card, purchase a new card from Wednesday onwards, their card can still be used, but it will be a full paying fare.
9: That's Sarah Taylor-Dayas from Transport Canberra. And the search for the $40 million Canberran is still on. The lot are still yet to hear from Thursday night's mystery ACT Powerball winner, but we do have a little more info on where the ticket was purchased. That was at Thistle Kiosk at Westfield Woden.
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9: Blues coach Laurie Daly has swung the axe, making a raft of changes in a bid to shift his squad's fortunes and win next week's decider in Queensland. Daly telling the media this morning he's happy with the decision to debut Jack Bostock.
12: Yeah, really excited about the squad. Good balance, got plenty of strike, got plenty of hunger, and we're just going to be able to put that all together on Wednesday week.
9: Meanwhile, both Raiders Hudson Young and Ethan Strange were named in the squad.
7: 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Climbing $1,000 every week at your Canberra Labour Club.
9: 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Rain and a top of 16 Wednesday. 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
14: 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Queen and the ironic Alanis Morissette shortly. Meantime, Debbie Harry taking us on a manhunt. 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

0: 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The FIFA World Cup is going... It seems to be going quite swimmingly for the most part. Well, from the fan point of view, fans from around the world are loving America. And the Americans are loving the fans from around the world. I mean, despite the fact that the Scottish drank Boston out of beer. But what's been in the news for the last 24 hours or so, for the first time, there's going to be a formal halftime show for the FIFA World Cup final. And quite the lineup, let me tell you. So Shakira is on the bill. Madonna is on the bill, and the event has been curated by Chris Martin from Coldplay, and BTS are also on the bill, so you will hear this. That shouldn't come as any surprise. Now, there was some conjecture around Robbie Williams performing. He apparently has been confirmed, and he will be playing prior to the match, not as part of the halftime final, or halftime show, I should say. Now, it's also got an educational aspect to it as well, because FIFA has come together with Global Citizen. It's kind of like an education organisation. And on that, as part of the halftime show, characters from Sesame Street and the Muppets are going to be performing. I am so there for that. Although, if you do want to be there for that, you do have to get up bloody early on a Sunday morning, which a lot of people, because it's the FIFA World Cup, will be doing. So if you wanted to watch the final live, you'll need to get up by about 5 a.m. on Sunday, July 20 our time. So it takes place July 19 in New York, their time. All righty. Let's continue our next little piece of the $1,000 no-repeat workday. Bon Jovi, coming up next at Mix 106.3.
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3: In Hawker, bumper-to-bumper for William Hovell Drive out approaching Drake Brockman Drive with queues back into Whitlam. It's crawling and cook for Colts Drive northbound approaching Springvale Drive. A busy run in Majura on the Majura Parkway north approaching the Federal Highway. Some roadwork delays still impacting your run travelling to and from Bungendore for the Kings Highway. That's just south of Millpost Lane with a contraflow in place. 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

0: 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Thank you, Fine Young Cannibals. Give Me Five for Kids. Oh, it. Hang on. 30 days, September, April, June. Oh yeah, it ends tomorrow. So if you're interested in getting bids in on the auction, on the All Bids auction, which we've got going, you will need to do that. I think it's closing. There's sort of staggered time, so it's all around 7:30 tomorrow night. So if you've been keeping an eye on one of the many fantastic items there, whether it's the signed sports merch, whether it's the wine, whether it's the underground spirits, whether it's the VIP experience at the 2027 Skyfire with us, which is just a little bit posh. Plenty more items up for bid as well. And all the money raised goes to the Canberra Hospitals Foundation to help our kids be a little less daunted as they go through the hospital experience. Now, if you didn't want to do any of that, you can always just donate. 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
4: Adding to the drama of peak hour traffic in Majura, we've got an accident on the Majura Parkway north approaching the Federal Highway. It's a crawl and cook for Coulter Drive northbound from William Hubble Drive to Springvale Drive at the roundabout. Heavy and Hawker, William Hubble Drive out approaching Drake Rockman Drive, queues back into Whitlam. And a bumper to bumper run in Barton over the Kings Avenue Bridge for eastbounders. Delays continue once you hit Russell for Parks Bay westbound approaching Anzac Parade. 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

0: 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This is Mix 106.3 with no repeats. So I have dodged the stiletto once again. Yeah, okay, you've dodged winning $1,000, but suck it up. It'll be back tomorrow. Last One Standing is rolling around other side of the news. Thanks to Bronx New York Pizza, where New York meets Canberra. 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This will be good practice. Get me in the zone for the Gimme 5 trivia at Griffin's Bar and Cafe tonight. So what do we got? We've got a Top Gun question, a size of Australian state question. The audio question today is a TV show that ran from 1986 to 1994, a Canberra suburbs question, and a DC universe question. All right, I'll get you to phone other side of the news at Mix 106.3.
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4: Delays continue in Majura on the Majura Parkway north approaching the Federal Highway. That's due to peak hour traffic and an earlier accident. A build-up in Black Mountain for Caswell Drive northbound. A crawl in Cook for Coulter Drive between William Hovell Drive and Springvale Drive tracking north. And heavy in Hawker for William Hovell Drive out approaching Drake Brockman Drive. 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
5: Good afternoon. I'm Tamara Cartwright. Healthcare is set to become more accessible across Canberra with the opening of three new fully bulk billing GP clinics. The Coombs Bulk Billing Practice is open from today in a temporary location in Woden before it moves to its permanent location in Molonglo Valley, while the South Tuggeranong Clinic will open from tomorrow.
6: Canberrans know all too well how hard it is to get GP visits when you need it, and particularly bulk bills. So we are really focused on increasing the amount of bulk billing here in the ACT.
5: Member for Canberra, Alicia Payne there. There's a third fully bulk billing GP clinic opening in Gungahlin next month. There's still too many kids on social media. That's according to the federal government, which is set to double the fines for tech companies who are not doing enough to comply with Australia's under-16 social media ban. PM Anthony Albanese introducing legislation to give the eSafety Commissioner more powers.
7: We won't blink on this. We have shown that we are determined.
5: Australia's property market continues to lose momentum, with weekend auction clearance rates in Melbourne and Sydney dropping to their lowest level since the pandemic. The totality figures show Canberra is struggling. This week's preliminary clearance rates at 39% compared to 64% a year ago. And the Canberra Brave are calling fans to bring teddy bears to this weekend's home game against Sydney and throw them in the rink when they score their first goals. They'll be collected and donated to a number of charities supporting foster children and families in Canberra Hospital. Now Canberra's Fuel Watch. Fuel Hike got you. VW Electric RD4, now $59,990 drive away at Lennox Volkswagen Phillip. A litre of unleaded will set you back about $1.63, while diesel is sitting at $1.85 a litre.
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5: UC Capital star Jade Melbourne is leaving the nation's capital after six seasons. Jade is moving to another WNBL team and won't return to the Caps for the upcoming season. As for which team she'll move to, that's not been disclosed, but the star guard says she loved every moment in Canberra.
8: Everyone that's made it memorable, you guys are seriously the best. 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Some of my favourite coaches have been at the UC Caps. I seriously wouldn't be the person and the player I am today without, you know, the club, the people and the franchise.
3: Climbing cash. 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
9: You ready? Are you ready? Well, are you punk? It's you against five questions. Well, ultimately, it's just one question that'll win you the delicious 18-inch Bronx New York pizza. And that is question number five, which is about the DC universe. 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
1: You ready?
2: Well, I'm ready. Are you ready for pizza? Trent, are you ready for pizza?
3: Always.
2: Oh, okay. Well, you've got to get to question number five. You've got a clean sweep in you?
3: I'll see how we go.
2: We're about to find out. Question number one. In the 1986 movie Top Gun, Tom Cruise's character uses the call sign Maverick. What's the call sign of Maverick's rival played by Val Kilmer?
3: Iceman.
2: Ah, that was too easy, wasn't it?
3: Yeah.
2: Question number two. By area, which Australian state is the second largest?
3: I'm tossing up between either Queensland or New South Wales.
2: Well, stop Queensland? Tossing and pick one.
3: Queensland.
2: All right. Now, Trent, do you mind me asking how old you are?
3: 46.
2: Oh, okay. God, I don't know how you do it, but you sound a hell of a lot younger. Okay, so this
3: I'll
2: is...
3: I'll take that.
2: Yeah, I would too. Botox, I'll look younger as well. Right, I'm going to play you a little piece of a TV theme. The show ran from 1986 to 1994. Name the show, please.

0: What was the name of that show, Trent?
1: Oh, far out. That's a tough one. I don't know. I'm just going to say Frasier.
0: It isn't. That was scrambled eggs and something. Anyway, okay. Hey, thanks. You got us to the halfway point, so no shame in that. Thank you very much, Trent. Talk to you again.
1: Bye.
0: Okay, next up is Margaret. Hello, Margaret.
2: Hello.
0: How you going?
2: Good, thanks.
0: All right, going to play you the same theme and same question. Name the show.

0: Any ideas, Margaret?
1: I'm going to take a wild guess, and I think it's wrong. Dallas?
0: It's not Dallas. Hey, thanks, Margaret. You have a wonderful evening.
1: All righty.
0: Next up, we've got a duo, Edward and Thomas. Hello, guys.
2: Hi.
0: All righty. Now, you sound quite young. Were you alive in 1986?
2: No.
0: Hardly surprising. All right, same deal. Name the show.
2: I've got no idea, so you may as well just do Bathing Bob now. Is it The Mandalorian?
0: No. No, but one day I will probably get around to watching that. Hey, thanks, guys. Have yourself a wonderful evening. And our final hope is Paul. Hello, Paul.
3: Hello.
0: Hello.
3: Hello.
0: You on the dunny or something?
3: No, I was on mute.
0: Don't answer that. All right. No. Same deal. Name the TV show, please.
3: Family Ties. I don't know.
0: Oh, it was not. Hey, thanks, Paul. That means I'm fresh out of contestants. So if you would like to play Last One Standing, win for yourself, maybe a Bronx, New York pizza, then give me a call now, 624-21063. I'll give you a clue. It is a legal show. It was a legal-based TV show from 86 to 94. 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
1: You ready?
2: Last One Standing 2.0. And first, stepping up to the plate, there's a lot of seagulls still calling. Rachel, hello.
3: Hello.
2: Now, we seem to be stuck on a TV theme, which I will repeat for you. Do you remember that TV show, Rachel?
3: I'm hoping I'm putting the right TV show with the thing, but it sparked a memory in my mind, and that was of L.A. Law.
2: There you go. Boom. Finally, we got there. I didn't think I'd wipe out that many contestants with it. Trust me, there are some TV themes in tonight's Give Me Five Trivia at Griffin's. They're not as hard as that one. All right, we are back on track. Question number four. You need to give me two answers. Which two Canberra suburbs are on the east and southeast border of Canberra?
3: Oh, good Lord, I'm a Northside person. I have no idea.
2: Oh, really? Have a guess.
3: East and southeast border of Canberra.
2: Yep.
3: Crap.
2: Well controlled. I didn't have to press the dump button. I need an answer.
3: Chisholm?
2: It is not Chisholm. Hey, you got us over the midway hump, so thanks for that, Rachel. Have a good night. Next up, we've got Mel. Hello, Mel.
4: Oh, hello.
2: Are you a Northsider?
4: Unfortunately, I'm a Southsider, but I've not even had time because I'm driving to Google, and I should know because I live near Tuggeranong. So
2: you probably drive past them every day. Which two Canberra suburbs are on the east and southeast border of Canberra?
4: I'm going to say, to stretch anyway, Tuggeranong. No, I didn't think so.
2: No. Hey, thanks, Mel. And drive safe. Okay. Next up, we've got Michael. G'day, Michael.
5: Hey, mate. How are you?
2: I'm all right. Were you hoping Mel was going to get that?
5: Yeah, a little bit.
2: Give me two suburbs that border Canberra. On the east and the southeast border.
5: I should know because I used to live in Canberra. Just a quick guess. I'm going to say Greenway and Wanneasa, maybe.
2: There you go.
5: Oh.
2: There you go. Two dings because you gave me two answers and they're both correct. Are you a superhero fan?
5: Yeah, somewhat.
2: All right. Tell me, Barry Allen is the alter ego of which superhero from the DC universe?
5: He's the Flash.
6: Winner.
2: There he goes. not so sure on, questions about where he lives, but DC Universe all over it like a rash. Well done.
5: thanks, mate. Appreciate it.
2: All righty. 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

0: 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Well, what a Monday it was, wasn't it? It was grey, it was cold, it was wet from time to time. Get used to that, people. So our low point overnight happened at 10:55 last night. It dropped to 2.8. Now, we were aiming for 15 degrees today. That was definitely overly optimistic. At 10 past three, we hit our high point, which was 12.3. So, tomorrow, the Bureau is saying it is going to be wet. Down to 6 degrees tonight and somewhere between 7 and 20 millimetres to fall and a top of 16 degrees. Wednesday, expected to be wetter, anywhere between 15 and 30 millimetres and a top of 15 degrees. And Thursday, still some showers, but they should ease throughout the day and a top there also of 15. Okay, the next song does not in any way, shape or form reflect the weather in Canberra right now. 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
1: 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Canberra traffic.
2: Get 2K cash back on Tiggo 4 Hybrid at Gerald Slaven Cherry.
3: A bumper-to-bumper run in Black Mountain for the Glenlog to change northbound. That's setting traffic back past Cotter Road. Also a busy run for southbound is just past the Zoo and Aquarium as well. That's putting pressure on Cotter Road westbound at the approach. Feeling the pressure in Phillip for Yamba Drive south along the Canberra Hospital. A build-up in Majura due to peak hour traffic for the Majura Parkway north approaching the Federal Highway. 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

0: Just Great Music for the drive home at Mix 106.3. It's Larry here. Now, I came across a reel that made me giggle. It was from, now the account that posted it was called Open Bar Comedy. So I don't know if this was an open mic night or not. The comedian's name is Michelle Krajewski, and she looks to be maybe late 40s, early 50s, that side of ilk, or sort of ilk, and she's got an interesting idea for a TV show.
1: I would like to see a TV show, a series like Survivor, okay, where you put a bunch of 18-year-olds on a desert island, and they have to work together to get off the island, and you only give them four things. You give them an analog clock, a rotary phone, a paper map, and directions in cursive.
0: Directions in cursive, that gets me every time. Now, in the interests of balance, those 18-year-olds could then put a group of people my age on a desert island, and to escape the island, we would need to set up a mobile phone and a laptop. And I tell you, I would take to life on that desert island like you wouldn't believe, because there is no way I'd ever be getting off. All righty, let's continue our journey home. 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
4: A bumper-to-bumper run in Black Mountain for the Glenlog Interchange northbound. That's setting traffic back past Cotter Road. Also a busy run for southbounders just past the Zoo and Aquarium as well. That's putting pressure on Cotter Road westbound at the approach. Filling the pressure in Phillip for Yamba Drive south along the Canberra Hospital. A build-up in Majura due to peak hour traffic for the Majura Parkway north approaching the Federal Highway. 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

0: as they used to say in the classics. Nobody uses that word anymore, Larry, for God's sake. I'm like a relic. So I do have to skedaddle because the Gimme 5 Trivia Night at Griffin's Bar and Cafe in Griffith is on tonight. So the trivia will begin at 7. Big thanks to Griffin's too, because they don't normally open on a Monday and they've done it just for us. So thank you so much. Also, thank you to Bent Spoke for providing some of the prizes. And I do love a Bent Spoke prize, especially. You got to try if you like a mid-strength pale ale, the Bent Spoke Easy, my favourite, hands down. And there's also some. Got to say thanks to Nige DAB for a couple of spot prizes as well. Hey, enjoy your evening, and I'll catch you back tomorrow afternoon. I will report on any interesting team names from tonight. We'll see how we go. At Mix 106.3.
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3: Yuma, good evening. I'm Tamara Cartwright. The search for the $40 million Canberran is still on. The lot are still yet to hear from Thursday night's mystery ACT Powerball winner, but we do have a little bit more info on where the ticket was purchased. That was at Thistle Kiosk at Westfield Woden. Caught today for a 14-year-old boy after allegedly stealing a vehicle that resulted in a police pursuit. Police identified the stolen vehicle travelling towards Cotter Road on Sunday night. Officers deployed tyre deflation devices in Canberra, but the driver failed to stop and continued to speed through nearby streets. Police later arrested the 14-year-old in Canberra who was on bail after allegedly stealing another vehicle earlier that week. The Health Minister says the effects of the budget's property tax changes are starting to be seen despite Cotality auction clearance rates falling to 5- and 6-year lows in Melbourne and Sydney respectively. Mark Butler says the government's receiving positive feedback from real estate agents though.
4: From every city about auctions on Saturday afternoons being dominated by first home buyers. They're bidding against other first home buyers for the first time in a very long time. They're not having to bid against investors that have the benefit of a tax break in their pocket. That's the terrific thing.
3: Meanwhile, the Canberra market is struggling. This week's preliminary clearance rates at 39% compared to 64% a year ago. Support for One Nation has slipped, according to a survey conducted for The Australian. Its primary vote is down 2 points to 29%, while Labor's recovered 3 points to sit at 33%. The coalition has now fallen to an historic low of 17%. And the cost of tying the knot is on the rise. New figures show wedding expenses have jumped 8% in a year, with the average big day now costing almost $40,000.
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3: Queensland has named a 20-man squad for next week's Origin decider, with Raiders prop Corey Horsburgh set to wear the maroon jersey. Broncos star Pat Carrigan has also been named to make his return from injury alongside Jeremiah Nanai. Coach Billy Slater says he's looking forward to have Nanai back in the squad.
5: He has done a wonderful job for this footy team. He's 23 years old and he's played 11 Origins already. That's a lot of Origin football for a young man. I just know whatever role that we ask of Jeremiah, he's going to be able to perform that for this footy team.
2: Climbing cash. 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
1: 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And they're all different stages of the same thing. 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

0: A gust of wind rattles the windows, and the scrumptious aroma of fruit loaf wafts from the toaster. 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We're connecting friends right across the region. 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
11: It's the usual traffic jam in the bathroom as Luke does his hair. Dad flicks on the exhaust fan to defog the mirror and then pretends he has a moustache. Act 2 AGL. The energy for around here.
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12: Yuma and good morning, I'm Hayden Vassera. A new fully bulk billing GP clinic is opening in South Tuggeranong today. It's part of a federal government election promise, with the Coombs practice opening their doors in Woden yesterday in a temporary clinic and the Gungahlin practice opening next month. ACT Senator Katie Gallagher says the three new clinics will help Canberra's low bulk billing rates.
13: We know the bulk billing rate is still too low. It's come up about 1.5% since our incentives were put in place, so it's sitting now just over 54% of all consultations are bulk billed, but we know the national average is about 81%.
12: It's the last day of the government's full fuel excise discount before the reduction is halved tomorrow. But the consumer watchdog's warning servos, they'll be fined if prices are hiked by more than 16 cents a litre. The current discount is saving drivers an estimated $18 a tank, but that will dip to $9 when the changes roll through. As the ACT marks the National Housing Accord's second anniversary this week, Master Builders ACT says the territory is falling short. New data shows the ACT has approved just under 7,000 homes since July 2024, well below the near 8,500 required, leaving around a 17% shortfall. CEO Anani Lagama says the ACT now has one of the worst productivity in the country.
9: Home building approvals have slowed to just 290 homes per month. Before the accord started, here in the ACT, we were approving around 350 homes, and our long-term average is actually 424 homes per month.
12: The Prime Minister is rejecting suggestions his under-16 social media ban was rushed as the government introduces tougher laws with harsher penalties for the texts that allow children onto their platforms. Anthony Albanese has told 7:30 it's wrong to say most kids are flouting the ban.
14: No, some are, and when we introduced the legislation, we said that was going to be the case. We said we weren't going to allow the perfect to be the enemy of the good.
12: And Australia and Vanuatu have signed an agreement strengthening security ties and committing to keeping Vanuatu's critical infrastructure free from militarisation. It's been viewed as a significant strategic move in the Pacific.
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12: The GWS Giants are getting ready to head south to the nation's capital to take on the Dockers at Manuka Oval on Saturday afternoon. Young forward Phoenix Gothard reflecting on last week's loss against Hawthorn.
15: Yeah, we're all pretty flat. Devastating. Devastating way to finish, obviously losing by 14 points. I think we've got to look at the positives and take the positives out of it. Put up a good fight against a good side, so we'll learn from there.
12: Meanwhile, the Giants women will also head to Canberra for an AFL clinic school visit on Friday morning ahead of their combined fan day and captain's run at Manuka Oval on Friday afternoon. And Jack Bostock says he's ready for a hostile welcome to Origin football when he makes his debut for the New South Wales in next week's Origin decider in Brisbane. The Dolphins winger isn't expecting any love from the fans or his teammates.
16: Definitely a few smart-ass comments from Dolphins fans, obviously a bit of tongue-in-cheek all involved in it. Definitely adds a little bit of more fuel to the fire when majority of my team, like you said, are Queenslanders.
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10: Yuma and good morning, I'm Hayden Becerra. ACT police need help locating missing 23-year-old man Jake Dylan Humphreys. Jake has not been heard from since 1 p.m. Sunday and was last seen in Benython. He may be driving a 2003 Mazda 3 sedan with ACT registration YGY43M and is described as a man with a solid build, shaved brown hair, a beard and a prominent arm tattoo. Call police if you have any information. Forensic scientists across the ACT Public Service are fighting for better pay and a hazard allowance as part of industrial action. Ashley Sutherland from the Professionals Australia Union says they've been negotiating for 9 months with their enterprise agreement already expiring in March. It's not just forensic scientists who'll partake in work bans either.
11: We also have members at Canberra Hospital taking industrial action as well, such as medical physicists. These professionals have had no choice but to take action. Really, we've been sitting down at the bargaining table for months and months.
10: The Federal Health Minister has conceded the PBS is under increasing pressure. billion-dollar companies reportedly demanding higher prices for their products, leaving customers and patients caught in the middle. Mark Butler telling Seven the system needs to improve.
12: We'd like to see it happen more quickly, and we're doing a lot of work with industry and patient groups on that right now.
10: And a step towards supporting more young Canberrans and reducing the likelihood of reoffending. The ACT government is giving the PCYC's Project 180 program an additional $500,000 to help reconnect young people with education, training and employment. The funds will expand opportunities to be able to participate in the program with outcomes that have seen a 70% reduction in police interactions and more than half of participants achieving vocational qualifications of improved wellbeing outcomes. Now, Canberra's fuel watch, fuel hike got you, VW Electric ID4, now $59,990, drive away at Lenok Volkswagen Phillip. A litre of unleaded will set you back about $1.64, while diesel is sitting at $1.86 a litre.
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10: The Socceroos' preparations for Saturday's knockout clash with Egypt continues, with the squad leaving California a day early, bound for Dallas, which is a venue that midfielder Connor Metcalf says holds strange memories after a friendly against Mexico.
13: For some reason, they had a DJ playing during our game as well. And I think every time Matty Ryan got the ball, they would just start playing a song.
10: And Matilda's captain, Sam Kerr, is heading back to the US, signing with NWSL club Gotham FC. The move comes after her departure from Chelsea, with Kerr returning to the club she played for earlier in her career. She signed through to the end of 2030.
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alien, by the way. I'm tired for a reason. And that reason is that I did go to the Give Me Five trivia night last night at Griffin's, hosted by Larry. It was a fantastic night. If you were there, I'm sure you agree with me. Just so nice to be in such a love-filled room. I wasn't intending to stay as long as I did, and I ended up getting home at 10:30. If you're a shift worker, you know how insane that is. But a great night had by all. Thank you to Griffin's for opening for us and hosting. Absolutely fantastic. Hey, we're going to play some of the just great music that you know and love us for. It's the only thing that's going to get us through this foggy Tuesday morning. George Michael on the way, but right now it's In Excess on Mix 106.3.

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0: This is Canberra's Mix 106.3, and in the month of June, we are your home of Give Me Five. Now, today is the last day of June. Yeah, it's the last day of June. Let that sink in. But that also means that it is our last day of fundraising for Give Me Five. And I would love if you turned your attention to, and you can find this at mix106.com.au, our website, our all bids auction. Now, I know on our website it says that the auction closes the 25th of June at 8 o'clock p.m. That is not true. I don't know why it says that. It actually does close today. There's about 12 hours left of this auction. And there's so many things still up for grabs at incredible prices. Nick Kyrgios merch, Canberra Brave tickets. Now, you know those are hard to come by. So if you want to get your hands on them at a good price for charity, this is the place to go. A $5,000 advertising package for Amplify CBR, which is the mother company of Mix 106.3. $5,000 advertising package for only $1,500 at the moment. There's absolutely incredible prizes up for grabs. Prizes, auction items up for grabs. And I'd love for you to go and chuck a bid on it while you still can. Today is the last day for that. So make sure you do go ahead and bid on our auction. All of the money, of course, going to the sick kids at the Canberra Hospital. If you would like to get involved in Give Me Five in any way, today is the last day to do it. 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
9: 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The Coombs practice opened yesterday in Woden in a temporary location before it will move to a permanent location in the Molongalo Valley once the fit-out is complete.
10: 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These additional three will now form part of that, and we hope just give Canberrans more choice to access GP care.
9: ACT Senator Katie Gallagher there. Master Builders ACT is calling on the local government to fix housing planning and lift productivity. It comes as the National Housing Accord marks its two-year anniversary this week, with approvals in the ACT sitting at 290 homes per month, down from 350 before the accord. CEO Anani Lagama says it's a planning system failure.
11: From the City Environment Directorate over to the utility providers and specialists, units and agencies like Trees and Heritage. So we're just simply failing to get through the work of delivering those planning permits.
9: It's the last day of the government's full fuel excise discount before the reduction is halved tomorrow. But the consumer watchdog's warning servos, they'll be fined if prices are hiked by more than 16 cents a litre. The current discount is saving drivers an estimated $18 a tank, but that'll dip to $9 when the change rolls through. And it's been revealed younger Aussies cop higher rates of discrimination in the workplace than their older co-workers. Research shows 30% of workers aged between 18 and 29 have experienced discrimination or harassment at work over the past year. Diversity Council Australia's Dr. Rose Dalmada Remedios says it's significantly higher than other groups.
12: They're also more likely to face workplace sexual harassment and everyday exclusion, like being ignored, left out of work social gatherings, or having assumptions made about their abilities.
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9: The Giants are gearing up for their trip down to the nation's capital. They're set to play Fremantle at Manuka Oval on Saturday afternoon. The Giants have had their fair share of injuries this season, but young forward Phoenix Gothard says it's been a pretty good opportunity for new talent to come through.
13: We still have a lot of belief in ourselves. Obviously, a few players coming out brings opportunities for maybe some players coming in as well. But yeah, we believe in ourselves. We'll just get to work.
9: And Tilly skipper Sam Kerr is heading back to the States, signing with NWSL side Gotham FC. The move sees Kerr return to the club where she started earlier in her career after leaving Chelsea. She's locked in through to 2030.
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9: Rain and 15 today. Sam again tomorrow, then rain easing and 15 on Thursday. 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
0: Hey there, it's Hayley in this morning for Kristen and Nige. The Kristen and Nige show is on a little bit of a break at the moment, but it will return July 20, I think, is the date, around that time, mid-July, mid to late July. You'll see those guys again. But I'm very happy to be spending my foggy, rainy Tuesday Canberra winter morning with you. And the only thing that is going to keep us warm is the Just Great Music. Vance Joy with a summery anthem on the way in about 10 minutes' time. Paul Simon on the way too. Right now, it's the Goo Goo Dolls on Mix 106.3.

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2: Take care. Fog patches around the ACT and surrounds once again this morning. We have a breakdown reported at Gilmore on the Monero Highway in the northbound lanes before Isabella Drive. Another on the Tuggeranong Parkway. Southbound, it's south of Cotter Road. And at Queanbeyan, breakdown reported on Lanyon Drive just near South Bar Road. Also, debris reported on William Hobble Drive at Hawker. That's just south of Drake Brockman Drive. 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

0: 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If Ian Moss is one of your favourites, or perhaps Maxi Priest, then after 7 o'clock is going to be the time for you. 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
15: Take care. Fog patches around the ACT and surrounds once again this morning. We have a breakdown reported at Gilmore on the Monero Highway in the northbound lanes before Isabella Drive. Another on the Tuggeranong Parkway. Southbound, it's south of Cotter Road. And at Queanbeyan, breakdown reported on Lanyon Drive just near South Bar Road. Also, debris reported on William Hovell Drive at Hawker. That's just south of Drake Brockman Drive. 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
17: You my and good morning, I'm Hayden Vassera. The ACT Greens have announced Joe Clay has been elected as their newest leader, with Andrew Braddock as her deputy leader. The new leader says she's honoured to be elected and will direct her focus on what's next for the ACT, saying locals deserve better than the status quo. ACT police need help locating missing 23-year-old man Jake Dylan Humphreys. Jake has not been seen or heard from since 1 p.m. on Sunday and was last seen in Benython. He may be driving a 2003 Mazda 3 sedan with ACT registration YGY43M and is described as a man with a solid build, shaved brown hair, a beard and a prominent arm tattoo. Call police if you have any information. Forensic scientists who work in the ACT Public Service are taking protected industrial action for better pay. The professionals Australia seen or heard from since 1 p.m. on Sunday and was last seen in Benython. He may be driving a 2003 Mazda 3 sedan with ACT registration YGY43M and is described as a man with a solid build, shaved

0: animals are entering these volatile and contaminated environments before even the AFP.
1: Lead organiser Ashley Sutherland there. The action will include work bans rather than full work stoppages. Servos are expected to be bustling today before fuel prices lift by 16 cents tomorrow. Some major cities reporting prices below $1.50. The consumer watchdog is warning servos there'll be fines for businesses hiking prices by more than necessary when the change rolls through. And an additional $500,000 from the ACT government to support young people at risk of entering the justice system in Canberra. PCYC's Project 180 will use the funds to help provide trauma-informed support through mentoring, education and vocational pathways. The funding will also increase access to on-site specialist services such as counselling and psychological supports. Recent outcomes from the P180 program found an 86% non-reoffending rate among participants.
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1: Brazil has knocked Japan out of the World Cup with a dramatic late win. The South Americans beat Japan 2-1 in Houston, scoring the winner in the final minute of stoppage time. And our women's T20 team is getting ready to take on the West Indies in tonight's World Cup semi-final at the Oval. The Aussies are firm favourites to take out the title.
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1: Kristen and Nige and Kate Rice are away, which means that Kate Rice is away, but that doesn't mean that the birthday book comes to an end. In fact, I'm wearing the birthday hat today, and I'm ready to read out the last birthdays for June. It's the last birthday for June, actually, only one in the book for today. Happy birthday to Miriam from Maren Bateman. This is a message from Wayne and everyone who knows and loves her. Stationery nerd, maths tutor extraordinaire, and Pavlova lover, Miriam is the bestest big sister to Naomi and Cindy. Wayne's wife is the kindest, most compassionate, and bravest person in the face of whatever breast cancer keeps throwing her way. So Miriam, from the people that love you and from us here at Mix 106.3, happy birthday. It looks like you're going through some challenges. So we are so happy to be celebrating your birthday with you today. And if you would like to get your birthday book, your birthday in the birthday book rather, mix106.com.au is the place to do it. And on a Friday, thanks to the Continental Cake Shop, we give away a cake. Simple as that. Hey, we've got more Just Great Music coming up for you. Maxi Priest up in minutes. But right now, it's Mossy on Mix.

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3: The Hume Highway is closed in both directions at Bredelbin, southwest of Goulburn. It's due to a multi-truck crash right near the Windmills Rest area. At the moment, they are diverting traffic off the Hume Highway via the Barton and Federal Highway in and out of Canberra to get around this. That's the Hume Highway at Bredelbin, closed in both directions, and diversions on the Barton and Federal Highway, so expect extra traffic in and out of the ACT. Road trauma's hidden cost isn't just lives lost, it's lifelong injuries. Slow down, drive to the conditions, avoid distractions. 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

0: This is Canberra's Mix 106.3, your home of just great music and your home of Kristen and Nige. Now, the Kristen and Nige show will be back mid-July. They're just taking a couple of weeks off. Everyone deserves a break sometimes, and they're taking theirs. So they'll be back then. Expect them around July 20. We are celebrating, give me 5 months this month on Mix 106.3. 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
13: The Hume Highway is closed in both directions at Bredelbin, southwest of Goulburn. It's due to a multi-truck crash right near the Windmills Rest area. At the moment, they are diverting traffic off the Hume Highway via the Barton and Federal Highway in and out of Canberra to get around this. That's the Hume Highway at Bredelbin, closed in both directions, and diversions on the Barton and Federal Highway, so expect extra traffic in and out of the ACT. Road trauma's hidden cost isn't just lives lost, it's lifelong injuries. Slow down, drive to the conditions, avoid distractions. 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
14: Yuma and good morning, I'm Hayden Vissera. The ACT Greens have elected Joe Clay as the party's newest leader, with Andrew Braddock also named as her deputy following a ballot of the party's membership. The new leader says she's honoured, excited to work alongside Rebecca Vassarotti, and will continue fighting for a better status quo for all Canberrans. A new fully bulk billing GP clinic is opening in South Tuggeranong today. It's part of a federal government election promise, with the Coombs practice opening their doors in Woden yesterday in a temporary clinic and the Gungahlin practice opening next month. ACT Senator Katie Gallagher says the three new clinics help Canberra's low bulk billing rates.
15: We know the bulk billing rate is still too low. It's come up about 1.5% since our incentives were put in place, so it's sitting now just over 54% of all consultations are bulk billed, but we know the national average is about 81%.
14: Aussie servos have been put on notice, with Treasurer Jim Chalmers joining the consumer watchdog in warning them against lifting petrol prices by more than 16 cents when the fuel excise reduction is halved tomorrow morning.
16: This is a really important warning from the ACCC because we want to make sure that every cent of the government's fuel excise cut is passed on to motorists who need this extra bit of relief.
14: Jim Chalmers there on the ABC. As the ACT marks the National Housing Accord's second anniversary this week, Master Builders ACT says the territory is falling short. New data shows the ACT has approved just under 7,000 homes since July 2024, well below the near 8,500 required, leaving around a 17% shortfall. CEO Ananil Agama says the ACT now has one of the worst productivity in the country.
17: Home building approvals have slowed to just 290 homes per month. Before the accord started, here in the ACT, we were approving around 350 homes, and our long-term average is actually 424 homes per month.
14: And Australia has seen a drastic decline in weight loss surgeries. The decrease attributed to an uptick in weight loss drugs like Ozempic. Gastric sleeve operations have dropped by 34%, while gastric bypass have dropped by 20%.
2: 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Woden and Belconnen.
14: The Giants getting ready to head to the nation's capital this weekend to take on the Dockers at Marnica Oval on Saturday afternoon. Young forward Phoenix Gothard reflecting on last week's loss against Hawthorn.
18: Yeah, we're all pretty flat. Devastating. Devastating way to finish, obviously losing by 14 points. I think we've got to look at the positives and take the positives out of it. Put up a good fight against a good side, so we'll learn from there.
14: Meanwhile, the Giants women's side will also head to Canberra for an AFL clinic school visit on Friday morning, ahead of their combined fan day and captain's run at Marnica Oval on Friday afternoon. And Japan's Football World Cup campaign has ended with a 2-1 loss to Brazil. Germany and Paraguay's match is in progress.
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0: No Kristen and Nige today or for the next couple of weeks. The Kristen and Nige show returns around July 20. Looking forward to having those guys back, but I'm glad they're having a break. It's Hayley in today and no quiz today either, but thank you so much to Rick's Trees who cop up the money each and every day for our $1,000 minute. That will return when Kristen and Nige return. But we have Just Great Music. That's going nowhere. Don Farnham up in about 4 minutes' time. The perfect amount of time to hear from Robbie Neville on Mix.

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2: At Bredelbin, there's been a multi-truck crash that has closed the Hume Highway in both directions in between Gunning and Bredelbin. Now, traffic along the Hume Highway is being diverted via the Federal and Barton Highway to get around this, so expect extra traffic in and out of the ACT. We also have emergency crews attending to a gas pipeline incident in Belconnen, Rowan Court near Solly Place. 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

0: 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We've got heaps of it all day, every day, but coming up in the next couple of minutes, The Cars, Third Eye Blind, and Whitney Houston to kick off your 8 o'clock hour, but we've got to check in with news and weather first.
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2: Get a 5K fuel card with Everest Trend at Gerald Slaven Ford.
3: At Bredelbin, there's been a multi-truck crash that has closed the Hume Highway in both directions in between Gunning and Bredelbin. Now, traffic along the Hume Highway is being diverted via the Federal and Barton Highway to get around this, so expect extra traffic in and out of the ACT. We also have emergency crews attending to a gas pipeline incident in Belconnen, Rowan Court near Solly Place. 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
8: Yuma and good morning, I'm Hayden Becerra. The ACT Greens have announced Jo Clay has been elected as their newest leader, with Andrew Braddock as her deputy leader. The new leader says she's honoured to be elected and will direct her focus on what's next for the ACT, saying locals deserve better than the status quo. ACT police need help locating missing 23-year-old man Jake Dylan Humphreys. Jake has not been heard from since 1 p.m. on Sunday and was last seen in Benython. He may be driving a 2003 Mazda 3 sedan with ACT registration YGY43M and is described as a man with a solid build, shaved brown hair, a beard and a prominent arm tattoo. Call police if you have any information. Forensic scientists across the ACT Public Service are fighting for better pay and a hazard allowance as part of industrial action. Ashley Sutherland from the Professionals Australia Union says they've been negotiating for 9 months with their enterprise agreement already expiring in March. It's not just forensic scientists who will partake in work bans either.
9: We also have members at Canberra Hospital taking industrial action as well, such as medical physicists. These professionals have had no choice but to take action. Really, we've been sitting down at the bargaining table for months and months.
8: And Australia and Vanuatu have signed the Nakamal Agreement. It strengthens ties and committing to keeping Vanuatu's critical infrastructure free from militarisation. Foreign Minister Penny Wong telling the ABC, it's a transformational breakthrough in our relationship with the Pacific.
10: That's because we are determined to continue to engage and to formalise our arrangements and relationships with the countries of the Pacific.
8: Now, Canberra's Fuel Watch, fuel hike got you, VW Electric ID4, now $59,990, drive away at Lennox Volkswagen Phillip. A litre of unleaded will set you back about $1.64, while diesel is sitting at $1.86 a litre.
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8: Brazil has knocked Japan out of the World Cup with a dramatic late win. The South Americans beat Japan 2-1 in Houston, scoring the winner in the final minute of stoppage time. Meanwhile, Matilda's captain Sam Kerr is heading back to the US, signing with NWSL club Gotham FC. The move comes after her departure from Chelsea, with Kerr returning to the club she played for earlier in her career. She signed through to the end of 2030.
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3 hours. And I've just discovered that I forgot to put shoes on this morning, real shoes. I'm wearing my Ugg boots, which I don't usually do out of the house, except on special occasions, I guess. Like a Tuesday morning when you're so tired because you went to Larry's Give Me Five trivia night at Griffin's last night that you, you're so tired that you just forget to do little things like wear real shoes. The only thing that is going to make me feel better about that is playing just great music. Third Eye Blind on the way in about 4 minutes' time, the perfect amount of time to hear from Whitney Houston on Mix.

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2: There's extra traffic in and out of the ACT on the Federal and the Barton Highway. It's due to a multi-truck crash that has closed the Hume Highway in both directions at Bredelbin. The highway is closed pretty much from Yarra all the way through to Manton, so no access to the Hume Highway both directions due to this truck crash. It will be closed for some time, and extra traffic, the Federal and Barton Highway, which are the diversions. It's Travel Tuesday, which means one day of exclusive online deals at Flight Centre. 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

0: Mix 106.3 is your home of just great music. And for the month of June, it's been your home of Give Me Five, where we have been raising money with the Canberra Hospital Foundation for the sick kids in our Canberra hospitals to hopefully make their stay for them and their families just a little bit easier. 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Or maybe you came along to Larry's trivia night last night at Griffin's Cafe and Bar. 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
12: There's extra traffic in and out of the ACT on the Federal and the Barton Highway. It's due to a multi-truck crash that has closed the Hume Highway in both directions at Bredelbin. The highway is closed pretty much from Yarra all the way through to Manton, so no access the Hume Highway both directions due to this truck crash. It will be closed for some time, and extra traffic the Federal and Barton Highway, which are the diversions. It's Travel Tuesday, which means one day of exclusive online deals at Flight Centre. 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
14: Yuma and good morning, I'm Hayden Vissera. The ACT Greens have elected Jo Clay as the party's newest leader, with Andrew Braddock also named as her deputy following a ballot of the party's membership. The new leader says she's honoured, excited to work alongside Rebecca Vassarotti, and will continue fighting for a better status quo for all Canberrans. More options for free healthcare in Canberra, with the South Toggenong Bulk Billing Practice opening today. It's part of three new fully bulk billed practices for the ACT as part of the federal government's election promise. The Coombs practice opened yesterday in Woden in a temporary location before it'll move to a permanent location in the Molonglo Valley once the fit-out is complete.
15: Here we've got 23 clinics that are bulk billing now under our bulk billing incentive. These additional three will now form part of that, and we hope just give Canberrans more choice to access GP care.
14: Senator for the ACT, Katie Gallagher there. Master Builders ACT is calling on the local government to fix housing planning and lift productivity. It comes as the National Housing Accord marks its two-year anniversary this week, with approvals in the ACT sitting at 290 homes per month, down from 350 before the accord. CEO Anani Lagama says it's a planning system failure.
16: From the City and Environment Directorate over to the utility providers and specialists, units and agencies like Trees and Heritage. So we're just simply failing to get through the work of delivering those planning permits.
14: And a push for a Liberal rebrand has been rejected by several MPs. It comes after frontbencher Melissa McIntosh claimed the party needs a shake-up amid dire polling, the opposition slumping to 17% in yesterday's news poll. But leader Angus Taylor says he needs more time to turn around an oil tanker.
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14: The Giants are gearing up for their trip to the nation's capital. They're set to play Fremantle at Manuka Oval on Saturday afternoon. The Giants have had their fair share of injuries this season, but young forward Phoenix Gothard says it's been a pretty good opportunity for new talent to come through.
18: We still have a lot of belief in ourselves. Obviously, a few players coming out brings opportunities for maybe some players coming in as well. But yeah, we believe in ourselves. We'll just get to work.
14: And Nick Dacos looks on track to pick up his first Bronlow. AFL's own website is predicting the Collingwood star will take home the prestigious medal after polling three votes against the Tigers on Saturday.
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14: Rain and 15 today, Sam again tomorrow, then rain easing and 15 on Thursday. 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
0: Well, don't listen to that voiceover guy. He's lying to you. This is Hayley in for Kristen and Nige. The Kristen and Nige show returns Monday, July 20. So we've got a little bit of a break. And when they return, so will the kids' $100 minute. Thank you so much to the team at Canberra Centre for putting that $100 on the line every single day for the kids in the nation's capital. So children, if you're listening, you've got plenty of time, 3 weeks in fact, to get studying up so you can play the kids' $100 minute when that returns with Kristen and Nudge, Monday, July 20. Pop that in your calendar. Hey, we've got Dire Straits on the way in 3.5 minutes' time. 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
2: The Hume Highway is closed in both directions at Bredelbin. In fact, it's closed all the way from Yarra through to Manton. It's due to a multi-truck crash just near the Windmills Rest area. Traffic is being diverted off the Hume Highway to use the Barton and Federal Highway in and out of the ACT. So expect extra traffic. That's the Hume Highway closed both ways at Bredelbin. Temporary monthly fare cap supply across Transport Canberra buses and light rail until June 30. 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

0: This is Canberra's Mix 106.3, and there are three important things you need to know about what's coming up after 9 a.m. this morning. The first is the no-repeat workday. If we repeat a song between 9 and 5, you could pocket $1,000. The second thing is we've got school holiday survival packs up for grabs. It's nearly the school holidays, and these are our most hotly contested prizes. I'm telling you, we gave away $20,000 like a month or two ago, and these would contend in popularity with that prize. So the school holiday survival packs up after 9. And all day today is still your opportunity to get involved with Give Me 5, our final day in June, our final day of official fundraising for Give Me 5. All the money staying in Canberra to help our sick kids at the Canberra Hospital in conjunction with the Canberra Hospital Foundation. Pat and Larry will keep you updated on that. All of that and more to come after 9 on Mix 106.3.
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8: The Hume Highway is closed in both directions at Bredelbin. In fact, it's closed all the way from Yarra through to Manton. It's due to a multi-truck crash just near the Windmills Rest area. Traffic is being diverted off the Hume Highway to use the Barton and Federal Highway in and out of the ACT. So expect extra traffic. That's the Hume Highway closed both ways at Bredelbin. Temporary monthly fare cap supply across Transport Canberra buses and light rail until June 30. 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
10: Yuma and good morning, I'm Hayden Becerra. Forensic scientists who work in the ACT Public Service are taking protected industrial action for better pay. The Professionals Australia Union is also pushing for a hazard allowance that recognises the dangerous environment forensic scientists work in.
11: They're walking into Canberra's criminal drug labs and handling, you know, substances such as methamphetamine, fentanyl and other toxic chemicals. These professionals are entering these volatile and contaminated environments before even the AFP.
10: Lead organiser Ashley Sutherland there. The action will include work bans rather than full work stoppages. Mobile coverage maps are changing in Australia from today. For the first time, all telcos must follow the same rules, allowing people to compare networks on a like-for-like basis. The new maps must show where phones will actually work, not just where a weak signal might be picked up. Regulators say if coverage is shown, customers should be able to make calls, send texts, and use data reliably. An additional $500,000 from the ACT government to support young people at risk of entering the justice system in Canberra. PCYC's Project 180 will use the funds to help provide trauma-informed support through mentoring, education and vocational pathways. The funding will also increase access to on-site specialist services such as counselling and psychological support. Recent outcomes from the P180 program found an 86% non-reoffending rate among participants. The Greens are pushing for new laws that would force every business to pay super to workers under 18. It would impact McDonald's, Woolworths and Hungry Jack's. Bunnings, Aldi and JB Hi-Fi are already on board. And due to the recent wet weather, all ACT government turf sports grounds have closed for training and match play and will be reassessed tomorrow. It's to protect these fields for weekend sport use.
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10: Carlton has started interviewing its head coaching candidates. Seven reports, six names have been confirmed so far, including Fremantle's Jamie Graham, Geelong's James Kelly, and St Kilda's Corey Enright. The door is apparently ajar for Josh Fraser, the current caretaker, to enter the race in the coming weeks. And the Socceroos' preparations for Saturday's knockout clash with Egypt continues, with the squad leaving California a day early, bound for Dallas.
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14: 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Why me? How many people? What about food? What about dietaries? How about drinks? How

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10: Yuma and good morning, I'm Hayden Becerra. Green's MLA, Jo Clay, says she'll continue delivering practical solutions and economic reform to the ACT after being elected as the party's newest leader.
11: I'm keen to make sure we get our city limits set and to make sure our missing middle work is rolling out well. There's a lot of economic reform that we need to make and a lot of work to make sure that Canberrans are getting access to the services they need.
10: Andrew Braddock says he's excited to work alongside Jo Clay after he was elected to be the party's deputy leader. A new fully bog billing GP clinic is opening in South Tuggeranong today. It's part of a federal government election promise, with the Coombs practice opening their doors in Woden yesterday in a temporary clinic and the Gungahlin practice opening next month. ACT Senator Katie Gallagher says the three new clinics help Canberra's low bulk billing rates.
12: We know the bulk billing rate is still too low. It's come up about 1.5% since our incentives were put in place, so it's sitting now just over 54% of all consultations are bulk billed, but we know the national average is about 81%.
10: The Foreign Minister says Australia is providing help to seven Aussies impacted by earthquakes in Venezuela. Homes have been reduced to a mountain of cement and rubble after the earthquake struck back to back. Penny Wong telling the ABC it has been utterly devastating.
13: We obviously will continue to engage with authorities to determine if any Australians need further assistance.
10: And as the ACT marks the National Housing Accord's second anniversary this week, Master Builders ACT says the territory is falling short. New data shows the ACT has approved just under 7,000 homes since July 2024, well below the near 8,500 required, leaving around a 17% shortfall. CEO Anani Lagama says the ACT now has one of the worst productivity in the country.
14: Home building approvals have slowed to just 290.